Hate to give the satisfaction asking how you're doing now. How's the castle built of people you pretend to care about? Just what you wanted. Look at you, cool guy, you got it. I see the parties and diamonds. Sometimes when I close my eyes, 6 months of torture you sold to some forbidden paradise. I loved you truly. You gotta laugh at the stage.

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0: The newly married Taylor Swift that happened over the weekend in New York City at Madison Square Garden. Shake it off here on K94.5. Congratulations to Taylor and Travis. Joey Chestnut over the weekend, the big dog of the hot dog eating world, still the champion binge eater, retained his Nathan's Hot Dog Eating Contest title. That happened on July the 4th, marking the 18th time that he choked down more dogs than anybody else. I'm not sure how fun that could be, but 66 dogs in 10 minutes gives him the big win. That happened in Coney Island over the weekend in front of 25,000 people.
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0: 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So what you got to do is keep listening for the fuel alert, and that'll give you the destination to scan the QR code. Do that only once per day to keep qualified for the contest. And hey, on Friday, you could be our grand prize winner of a weekly winner, because we're doing this every week all summer long, $250 in gas. 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

0: Tyler Shaw, that is Run to You. Over the weekend, it was Minions and Monsters, which actually opened up on Wednesday of last week. A total of $64.5 million for a five-day total. Toy Story 5 is still in theaters from Disney's Pixar, and I was surprised that that wasn't the number one movie again, because it's only been in theaters for two weekends.
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0: Married over the weekend. Congratulations, Taylor Swift and Travis Kelce. They were married in Madison Square Garden, New York City. Adam Sandler was the officiant and had some marriage advice for them. And here it is. Keep kissing. In the simplest form, that's a good thing. It's hard to argue when you give your wife a kiss or when your wife gives you a kiss. And make sure you don't, and make sure you do it every day. Every minute that you have an opportunity to do it, knock it out and you won't have problems.
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1: Good morning. Firefighters from New Brunswick and PEI, as well as BC, have arrived in Quebec to help that province with its raging wildfires. 21 firefighters from New Brunswick and 17 from Prince Edward Island joined 63 from BC on the fire lines, trying to suppress the flames in a number of communities. There are over 180 wildfires burning in Quebec on the weekend, many of them underground, making them harder to put out. A new event company is taking drag performances on the road to make them more accessible across the province. District Events, launched in February, has already organized the New Brunswick Drag Awards, drag brunches, and other shows in Moncton, St. John, Fredericton. Founder Keaton Forsyth tells CBC the goal is to bring performers and audiences together in communities that don't often host drag events. The group says creating welcoming spaces across the province is its top priority. Trade negotiations with the U.S. remain uncertain after the Trump administration chose to require annual reviews of the Canada-U.S.-Mexico agreement. It remains in effect for most Canadian goods except steel, aluminum, cars, and lumber. Minister Dominic LeBlanc says Canada's asked American officials how they intend to structure the review process, but hasn't received a reply yet. Donald Trump's decision means the agreement will now be reviewed yearly instead of being renewed for another 16 years. LeBlanc says he remains confident Canada will reach a bilateral agreement and reduce the uncertainty. Canada's World Cup runs come to an end, but fans across the country are still celebrating what many are calling an historic breakthrough for men's soccer. Canada fell 3-0 to Morocco in the round of 16 after holding the 7th-ranked team scoreless through the first half. Supporters at watch parties across the country applauded the team despite the loss. Prime Minister Mark Carney called the tournament an incredible run and a sign of what's ahead. Canada Soccer says the team made history on and off the field, inspiring fans and helping grow the game across the country. Yesterday at the World Cup, Norway beat Brazil 2-1. England advanced with a 3-2 win over Mexico. In baseball, Blue Jays were shut down 4-0 in Seattle. Red Sox beat the Angels 7-5. The Twins handled the Yankees 6-1. In the CFL, Blue Bombers squeaked by the Ticats 14-13. Now you're up to date. I'm Daryl Good.
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6: Sunshine today with a high of 26 degrees, going to be clear tonight, dropping to 13 overnight, then sunny for tomorrow morning, becoming a mix of sun and cloud in the afternoon and getting as high as 28 degrees.
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0: 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It's Chris. Good morning. Forecast mainly sunny. Humidex 29, UV index 7 or high. We've got another warm week. 27 tomorrow, 25 Wednesday, and then back up to 29 by Thursday.
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0: 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And in entertainment news, Beyonce surprised fans on Saturday by dropping a new song called Morning Dew Donk. It's her first new music in 2 years and kicks off a 60-day countdown to her 45th birthday and the 20th anniversary reissue of her second album called B-Day.
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3: Good morning. Prime Minister Mark Carney will be stopping in Halifax this afternoon on his way to the NATO summit in Turkey. It's expected he'll announce his government's choice to build a new fleet of submarines. Two companies have been bidding, Germany's ThyssenKrupp Marine Systems and South Korea's Hanwha Ocean. The Navy's looking to buy as many as 12 new subs at a cost of $24 billion. Although with maintenance and support over 30 years, the final tab could come to $100 billion. Department of Fisheries and Oceans officers are stepping up patrols during lobster season to make sure fishermen are following the rules and to help protect the fishery. Officers are checking lobster sizes, trap requirements, bycatch limits, and fishing licenses during inspections in the waters off southwestern New Brunswick. DFO Supervisor Clark DeVoe tells the Times Globe the goal is compliance, not punishment, and most fishermen cooperate during inspections. Officers also spending time answering questions and educating harvesters about the regulations. The heat wave's broken, but not before record-high temperatures that have stood for over a century were broken in several cities. Environment Canada says St. John reached 30.6 degrees on Friday, beating a record from 1887. Moncton was 33.3, surpassing the mark set in 1911, and Charlottetown reaching 30.8, breaking a record from 1873. Moncton is gearing up for one of Atlantic Canada's biggest summer events. The 26th annual Atlantic Nationals Car Show returns July 15th to 19th. More than 2,000 vehicles are expected. Organizers say the five-day celebration features live music, food vendors, family activities, and evening concerts. Highlights include an exotic car exhibit on July 16th, a big Main Street car showcase on the 17th with headliner Sass Jordan, and the main show at Centennial Park on the weekend. Now, most of the events are free. Admission applies only to the main park display Saturday and Sunday. Registration for car owners is now open online. In sports, yesterday at the World Cup, Norway eliminated Brazil 2-1. England advanced by beating host Mexico 3-2. On the diamonds, Mariners blanked the Blue Jays 4-0. Red Sox downed the Angels 7-5. Yankees lost 6-1 to Minnesota. On the gridiron, the Bombers eked out a 14-13 win in Hamilton. Now you're up to date. I'm Daryl Good.
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6: Sunshine today with a high of 26 degrees, going to be clear tonight, dropping to 13 overnight, then sunny for tomorrow morning, becoming a mix of sun and cloud in the afternoon and getting as high as 28 degrees.
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0: Shawn Mendes, that is Stitches. Over the weekend on the website, which one did you vote for? Yes or no? On renovating 24 Sussex Drive in Ottawa, the residence of the Prime Minister, up until 2015 it was, and it's been needing some upgrades since then. 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And the number one voted answer, do you think it was yes? Of course it was, at 70%, but there was some votes for no. Today's web poll question on the website, k945.ca, would you live on the moon?
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0: Today's best music, K94.5, Taylor Swift, The Fate of Ophelia. Taylor, no stranger to high-profile female friendships, but the queen of the squad kept it simple for her wedding day over the weekend. She and her new husband, Travis Kelce, opted having a wedding party for their Friday ceremony at MSG. Instead, Travis tapped his older brother, Jason, as the best man. Taylor enlisted her younger brother, Austin, to be her man of honor. The couple also leaned on Travis's friend and Happy Gilmore 2 co-star Adam Sandler was the officiant and gave some advice for them too, to keep kissing.
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0: Tamarine Comb, Kingdom of Fear on K94.5. Here's some things to celebrate for today. It's Umbrella Cover Day. Take your webmaster to lunch day. If you're into AI, virtually hug a virtual assistant. It's Air Traffic Controller Day. Okay, now we're getting into the good stuff here. 55,000 highly trained air traffic control specialists are celebrated today worldwide. International Kissing Day. And there was some advice from Adam Sandler, who was the officiant at Taylor and Travis's wedding over the weekend, and that was to keep kissing. It's Fried Chicken Day today, too.
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2: Wish I could call you last night, try to make sure you're alright. I hate to know you feel alone. I find this picture on my phone, 5 hours so long. I wish you were back from Boston. I'm alone learning those lessons. You're out there

0: I hate to know you feel. Hellishin last night on today's best music, K94.5. It's Chris. Good morning. 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

0: 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And you threw it in a drawer, but now you're like, oh my God!
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0: 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It's Chris, and more of the hits are coming up from Lady Gaga in French Montana.
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2: Sheesh. You know I came in for the cake. 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

0: Tesha and Jason Derulo, Jalebi Baby, K94.5. It's Chris. Brave Art with Youth Quest Central coming up this week. The Salisbury Farmers and Artisans Market is back this weekend. A tribute to Nirvana, Weezer, and Smashing Pumpkins at the Igloo. That's coming up July the 11th. The Atlantic Nationals are coming up July 15th until the 19th. 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

0: The Weeknd, Dancing in the Flames on K94.5. The FIFA World Cup is not just creating soccer fans, it's creating Tinder matches too. 60% an increase in the U.S. alone, and then 47% here in Canada and Mexico, and then 80% in Monterrey, Mexico, when Sweden took on Tunisia. An 80% increase just in that match alone. Well, that's crazy. The FIFA World Cup and Tinder, both coming together very nicely.
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2: Sunshine today with a high of 26 degrees. Going to be clear tonight, dropping to 13 overnight. Then sunny for tomorrow morning, becoming a mix of sun and cloud in the afternoon and getting as high as 28 degrees.
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8: Sunshine today with a high of 26 degrees, going to be clear tonight, dropping to 13 overnight. Then sunny for tomorrow morning, becoming a mix of sun and cloud in the afternoon and getting as high as 28 degrees.
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5: We've got clear skies for tonight, going to drop as low as 13 overnight, then sunshine to start tomorrow. That's going to become a mix of sun and cloud by tomorrow afternoon and get as high as 28 for the day.
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2: 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I like the play. 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

0: got to bag it up. Back in the day replay, it's Blackstreet and No Diggity. Great to have you here. It's your Back in the Day replay with Amanda as we look at entertainment history today.
1: My mom always said life was like a box of chocolates. You never know what you're going to get.
0: Back in 1994, 32 years ago today, Forrest Gump starring Tom Hanks, Robin Wright, and Gary Sinise is released. This is the highest grossing movie of the year. Academy Award for Best Picture back in 95. 7 years ago, the 13 weeks at number one for Old Town Road by Lil Nas X breaks the record for the longest running hip hop song on the Hot 100. Lose Yourself, Boom Boom Pow, and See You Again all had runs of 12 weeks. 6 years ago, Charlie Daniels dies at the age of 83 after suffering a stroke. 24 years ago today, Serena Williams beats her older sister Venus to win her first Wimbledon title and second straight Grand Slam tournament. 10 years ago today, the real world mobile game Pokemon Go was released, resulting in people walking around and staring into their phones more than usual. And 6 years ago, Kansas City Chiefs quarterback Patrick Mahomes signs the largest contract for an athlete in North American history, a 10-year deal that could end up being worth $503 million U.S.
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Back in the Day replay. Christina Aguilera, What a Girl Wants. Coming up, Gnarls Barkley, it's Blue Cantrell, Hit 'Em Up Style on your Back in the Day replay.

0: back in the day replay with Gnarls Barkley. It's called Crazy. Well, Joey Chestnut is the big dog in the hot dog eating world still. So the champion binge eater retained his Nathan's hot dog eating contest title over the weekend, marking the 18th time that he chowed down more hot dogs than anyone else. The competitive eating legend swallowed 66 hot dogs in just 10 minutes on Saturday to win the title at Coney Island in front of a crowd of over 25,000 people, plus many watched on TV. I didn't. Chestnut's record for the event, 76 feet he accomplished in 2021. On the ladies' side, Miko Sudo won her 12th title, nearly finishing 39 hot dogs.
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6: We've got clear skies for tonight, going to drop as low as 13 overnight, then sunshine to start tomorrow. That's going to become a mix of sun and cloud by tomorrow afternoon and get as high as 28 for the day.
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0: Back in the Day Replay, Jennifer Lopez and Jenny from the Block. You can head over to our website this afternoon for our Vogue Optical web poll. Would you live on the moon? And NASA is unveiling more about its plans to one day build a permanent base on the moon and what officials said would be humanity's first outpost on another celestial world. They've announced $20 billion to create a base to be powered by nuclear and solar energy. Now, that's according to news outlets. A base on the moon would allow NASA to travel to Mars more easily, carry out scientific experiments, and potentially gather valuable resources, among other initiatives. So what do you think? Would you live on the moon? Head over to our website. Have a great afternoon.
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2: We've got clear skies for tonight, going to drop as low as 13 overnight, then sunshine to start tomorrow. That's going to become a mix of sun and cloud by tomorrow afternoon and get as high as 28 for the day.

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7: We've got clear skies for tonight, going to drop as low as 13 overnight, then sunshine to start tomorrow. That's going to become a mix of sun and cloud by tomorrow afternoon and get as high as 28 for the day.

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I'm Frankie Hollywood, Loud Luxury and Dubs. Coming up, Olivia Dean is next. Right now, it's Tyler Shaw, Run to You from today's Best Music K, 94.5.

Today's Best Music K, 94.5 Loud Luxury and Dubs next to you on Frankie Hollywood. So temperatures soared across the Maritimes on Friday with some areas breaking records for the day that have been in place for more than 100 years. How do we fare out here in Moncton? Share that after Teddy Swims next. Right now, Ella Langley, Choosing Texas. 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

0: Today's Best Music K, 94.5, Teddy Swims, Mr. Know-It-All. I'm Frankie Hollywood. So temperatures soared across the Maritimes on Friday, with some areas breaking records for the day that have been in place for more than 100 years. It was the hottest day of the year so far. Environment Canada says St. John, New Brunswick hit 33.6 on Friday, beating the old record of 31.7 set way back on July 3rd, 1887. Moncton, here in Moncton, we reached 33.3. More than a degree hotter than the city's previous hottest, July 3rd, on record in 1911. It was a hot day on Friday. It's Bruno Mars. Marry you next.
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0: 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Today's Best Music, K94.5, Jamie Fine, Homesick. I'm Frankie Hollywood. So here's something a little strange. Halloween candy has hit store shelves in the U.S. and parts of Canada. Workers at various stores have been spotted filling shelves and aisles with treats from Hershey, Reese, and York. Now, some items are labeled Summerween. As in Halloween, but not Halloween, Summerween, as retailers jump the calendar. I think it's a little too early for Halloween candy and things. It's Justin Bieber and Quavo. Intentions next.
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8: We've got clear skies for tonight, going to drop as low as 13 overnight, then sunshine to start tomorrow. That's going to become a mix of sun and cloud by tomorrow afternoon and get as high as 28 for the day.
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Dominic Fike, Baby Doll. I'm Frankie Hollywood. Alexander Stewart coming up pink is next. Right now it's Alessia Cara. Scars to Your Beautiful from today's Best Music K 94.5.

0: Soccer Federations has launched an appeal. Meanwhile, in baseball, the Blue Jays are looking to snap a two-game losing streak as they open a new series in San Francisco. And now you're up to date. I'm Sheldon McLeod.
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2: We've got clear skies for tonight, going to drop as low as 13 overnight, then sunshine to start tomorrow. That's going to become a mix of sun and cloud by tomorrow afternoon and get as high as 28 for the day.
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Tears, I'm Frankie Hollywood. Gonna get to the Brainbuster powered by Artisan Roofing, delivering the quality of excellence one home at a time. Do that in 12 minutes after the weekend. 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Right now, Felix Cartel, get what you give from today's Best Music K, 94.5.

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0: Today's Best BCK 94.5 The Weekend Cry for Me. I'm Frankie Hollywood. 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I really want to give you those bragging rights, but you're going to have to give the correct answer to my Brain Buster question first, which is, it's estimated that the average adult spends 45 hours a year doing this. Doing what is the question? It's estimated that the average adult spends 45 hours a year doing this. What is it? I'm going to share that answer with you coming up after Bruno Mars. I just might. It's Shaboozy Cowgirl next.
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0: Today's Best Music K94.5, Shaboozy, Cowgirl. I'm Frankie Hollywood. We're doing the Brain Buster, powered by Artisan Roofing, delivering the quality of excellence one home at a time. No takers for the bragging rights yet. Nobody got the correct answer to my Brain Buster question, which is, it's estimated that the average adult spends 45 hours a year doing this. What are they doing?
1: Brushing your teeth.
0: Not brushing your teeth, no.
1: Okay.
0: What's your answer for the Brain Buster?
1: Sitting on the toilet.
0: No, not sitting on the toilet.
1: Okay.
0: It is estimated that the average adult spends 45 hours a year doing this. What is it? I'm going to share that answer with you. Coming up after Bruno Mars, that just might. Billie Eilish next. Right now, Loud Luxury and Bryce Vine. I'm Not All Right. Today's Best Music, K94.5.

0: Today's Best Music, K94.5, Billie Eilish, Bad Guy. I'm Frankie Hollywood. We're doing the Brain Buster, powered by Artisan Roofing, delivering the quality of excellence, one home at a time. No takers for the bragging rights yet. Nobody got the correct answer to my Brain Buster question, which is, it's estimated that the average adult spends 45 hours a year doing this. Doing what?
1: Blinking?
0: Not blinking, no.
1: Okay, thank you.
0: It is estimated that the average adult spends 45 hours a year doing this. What are they doing? I'm going to share that with you after Bruno Mars. I just might next. Right now, it's John Fellner, Broke Skin, from today's Best Music, K94.5.

0: today's best music, K94.5, Bruno Mars. I just might. I'm Frankie Hollywood. We are still doing the Brain Buster, powered by Artisan Roofing, delivering the quality of excellence one home at a time. No takers for the bragging rights yet. Nobody got the correct answer to my Brain Buster question, which is, it is estimated that the average adult spends 45 hours a year doing this. What are they doing? Doing what? What is your answer?
1: Is it talk about the weather?
0: Oh, yes! Talking about the weather! Now, how did you get that answer?
1: We were just talking about the weather in the car.
0: Anyway, maybe it's talking about the weather.
1: Oh, no.
0: What's your name?
1: Gail Pike.
0: You're going to get the bragging rights?
1: Great, that's awesome.
0: Thank you so much for playing along. Alex Porat, kissing you next.
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3: We've got clear skies for tonight, going to drop as low as 13 overnight, then sunshine to start tomorrow. That's going to become a mix of sun and cloud by tomorrow afternoon and get as high as 28 for the day.

Today's Best Music, K94.5, Maroon 5 and Sugar. I'm Frankie Hollywood, and we are going to count them down. The hottest five songs in the city is voted by you, the Greco Top 5 at 5, just after 5 o'clock. Right now, it's Ariana Grande. Hate That I Made You Love Me. 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

0: with the Royal Canadian Air Force. Hansen became the first non-American to travel beyond low Earth orbit during NASA's Artemis II mission in April, and the first person to speak French on the way to the moon. Prime Minister Mark Carney thanked Hansen for his service, saying his achievements inspired Canadians and advanced the country's role in space exploration. In sports, the round of 16 continues at the World Cup with neighbors and rivals Portugal and Spain on the pitch. And that'll be followed by the host U.S. taking on Belgium. That game has taken on some controversy with the American star striker Folarin Balogun automatically suspended from playing in the round of 16 after being red carded in his last game. However, after a call from the U.S. president to his friend, the current FIFA president, soccer's governing body, decided to overrule the usual automatic suspension and deemed him eligible to play tonight. Belgium, with the support of others, have launched an appeal along with others, national soccer federations. And in baseball, the Blue Jays are looking to snap a two-game losing streak as they open a new series in San Francisco. Now you're up to date. I'm Sheldon McLeod.
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6: We've got clear skies for tonight, going to drop as low as 13 overnight, then sunshine to start tomorrow. That's going to become a mix of sun and cloud by tomorrow afternoon and get as high as 28 for the day.
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And number 5, it's Somber. That's Homewrecker. I'm Frankie Hollywood, and we are counting down the hottest 5 songs in the city as voted by you. And number 4, Mike DeMera on Dinor, Calling with the Greco Top 5 at 5 from today's best music, K94.5.

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I'm Frankie Hollywood, and we are counting down the hottest 5 songs in the city as voted by you. At number 2, it's Pink Panthers, Stateside, with the Greco Top 5 at 5 from today's Best Music K 94.5.

0: Today's Best Music K94.5 with the Greco Top 5 at 5. And there it is. The number one song is voted by you, Cameron Whitcomb, and Kingdom of Fear. I'm Frankie Hollywood, and we count them down every weekday at 5 o'clock. 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It's the Greco Top 5 at 5. 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

Today's Best Music, K94.5. It's Rihanna. Where have you been? I'm Frankie Hollywood. So something I've wondered about from time to time is, how do astronauts do laundry in space? Well, I found the answer. I'm going to share that with you in 6 minutes after Harry Styles, and hopefully you're not eating. Right now, it's Armin van Buuren and Trevor Guthrie. This is What It Feels Like. 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
1: Today's Best Music K94.5, Harry Styles, adore you. I'm Frankie Hollywood. So something that I've wondered from time to time is, how do astronauts do laundry in space? Well, it's a really easy answer. They don't. What do they do anyway? Well, I hope you're not eating. They wear their underwear, gym clothes, and everything else until they can't take the filth and stink anymore. And then they junk them. When a garment is done, that's what they say, it goes into special trash bags or containers which are loaded onto disposable cargo vehicles that later re-enter the atmosphere and burn up along with the waste. So they there's no way to do laundry in space. Not yet, anyway. Madonna and Sabrina Carpenter, Bring Your Love, next.
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11: We've got clear skies for tonight, going to drop as low as 13 overnight, then sunshine to start tomorrow. That's going to become a mix of sun and cloud by tomorrow afternoon and get as high as 28 for the day.
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1: 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I'm Frankie Hollywood. 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Our K94.5 Vogue Optical web poll question for today: would you live on the moon? NASA is unveiling more about its plans one day to build a permanent base on the moon in what officials said would be humanity's first outpost on another celestial world. Would you live? Would you consider living on the moon? There are only two options here. It's either yes or no. 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Lady Gaga and Bruno Mars, Die With a Smile, next.
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I'm Frankie Hollywood. Gonna keep it going to keep you going. Alyssa Reed coming up, French Montana, and Max next. Right now it's Tate McRae, You Broke Me First, from today's Best Music K94.5.

Today's Best Music, K94.5, Alyssa Reed. Alone again, I'm Frankie Hollywood. Ever hear of the five-year stranger theory? Let's see if you agree with this. Going to share that with you after Pino and Loeb next. Right now, it's Taylor Swift, Anti-Hero, from today's Best Music, K94.5.

0: Today's Best Music K94.5, Pino Loeb, that's Spin. I'm Frankie Hollywood. So have you ever heard of the five-year stranger theory? Let's see if you agree with this. The five-year stranger theory is an idea that many of the people you interact with today, coworkers, neighbors, friends, will feel like strangers in about 5 years because life changes naturally shift who stays in your orbit. What do you think about that? It's Billie Eilish, Birds of a Feather, next.
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0: today's Best Music K94.5. Cameron Whitcomb and Quitter. I'm Frankie Hollywood. So let me ask you this. Do you like your man's smell? How important is a man's smell? Women were asked. And what was found out about the importance of a man's smell was this. According to a study, women rate the smell of a man as more important than his looks. Women also think body odor indicates how healthy a man is. It's Martin Garrix at Ed Sheeran. Repeat it next.
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6: We've got clear skies for tonight, going to drop as low as 13 overnight, then sunshine to start tomorrow. That's going to become a mix of sun and cloud by tomorrow afternoon and get as high as 28 for the day.

0: Today's Best Music K, 94.5, Avril Lavigne, Skater Boy. I'm Frankie Hollywood, and that does it for me. Thank you so much for hanging out today. I always appreciate that and appreciate you. Have a great evening. Tame Impala, Dracula, next.
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